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And Newfound Lug is going to make their presentation and give me a chance to see some amazing creations all done in Lego. You're never too old for it. 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

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There's Gowan and Lawrence Gowan. He's going to be fronting the band Styx. And still, tickets available for the show on October 18th at Jag Soundhouse. Jagsoundhouse.ca for more. Here's Train on the Coast.

0: 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There's the police and don't stand so close to me, which is actually good advice for this weekend, especially when you're eating turkey. You kind of know what kind of flatulence happens during this time. So I don't think you want to be too close to any family member. Yeah, just keep your distance. Your Coast Precision Weather is on the way.
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7: Cloudiness and a few showers tonight, dropping off to 4, and then tomorrow 13. A few showers mainly early on. We'll get a break in the afternoon before showers come back in at night, with again another break on Tuesday, but temperatures ping-pong. 13 is the high Monday, and only 6 with partial sun Tuesday. This is Precision Weather meteorologist Phil Spivak for Coast 101.1.

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10: Cloudiness and a few showers tonight, dropping off to 4, and then tomorrow 13. A few showers mainly early on. We'll get a break in the afternoon before showers come back in at night, with again another break on Tuesday, but temperatures ping-pong. 13 is the high Monday, and only 6 with partial sun Tuesday. This is Precision Weather meteorologist Phil Spivak for Coast 101.1.

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8: Cloudiness and a few showers tonight, dropping off to 4, and then tomorrow 13. A few showers mainly early on. We'll get a break in the afternoon before showers come back in at night, with again another break on Tuesday, but temperatures ping-pong. 13 is the high Monday, and only 6 with partial sun Tuesday. This is Precision Weather Meteorologist Phil Spivak for Coast 101.1.

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8: Cloudiness and a few showers tonight, dropping off to 4, and then tomorrow 13. A few showers, mainly early on. We'll get a break in the afternoon before showers come back in at night, with again another break on Tuesday, but temperatures ping-pong. 13 is the high Monday, and only 6 with partial sun Tuesday. This is Precision Weather meteorologist Phil Spivak for Coast 101.1.

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8: Cloudiness and a few showers tonight, dropping off to 4, and then tomorrow 13. A few showers mainly early on. We'll get a break in the afternoon before showers come back in at night, with again another break on Tuesday, but temperatures ping-pong. 13 is the high Monday, and only 6 with partial sun Tuesday. This is Precision Weather meteorologist Phil Spivak for Coast 101.1.

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8: 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Early showers with afternoon clearing, high 13 today. Rain showers tonight, low 1, and partly sunny, 6 degrees on Tuesday.

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7: 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Rain showers coming in tonight with a low 1, and partly sunny on Tuesday with a high 6.

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10: 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Early showers, afternoon clearing today and a high 13. Rain showers, low 1 tonight. And it's partly sunny on Tuesday, high 6.

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5: 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Today has early showers, afternoon clearing, and a high up to 13. Rain showers for tonight, low 1, partly sunny, and 6 on Tuesday.

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6: 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Early showers with afternoon clearing today and the high is 13. Rain showers, low 1 tonight. And it's partly sunny, 6 on Tuesday.

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6: 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Early showers, afternoon clearing today with a high 13. It'll be some rain showers for tonight, low 1, and partly sunny on Tuesday, high 6.

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7: 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Today has some early showers, afternoon clearing, the high getting up to 13. Tonight, rain showers, low 1, and partly sunny, 6 for Tuesday.

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3: 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Early showers, afternoon clearing today and the high 13. Rain showers tonight, low 1. And Tuesday, it's partly sunny, high 6.

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7: 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Early showers with afternoon clearing and high 13 today. Rain showers tonight, low 1, and Tuesday, partly sunny, high 6.

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3: 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Today, some early showers. Afternoon clearing, the high 13. Rain showers coming in tonight with a low 1. And Tuesday, partly sunny, high 6.

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5: 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Early showers today with afternoon clearing, high 13. Tonight, getting some rain showers, low 1, and partly sunny for Tuesday, high 6.

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1: 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Today we get early showers, afternoon clearing, high 13. Showers coming in tonight, low 1, and partly sunny, 6 for Tuesday.

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11: 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Early showers today, afternoon clearing, and the high getting up to 13. Rain showers coming in tonight with a low 1, and it's partly sunny, 6 degrees.

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14: 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Early showers today with afternoon clearing, high 13. Rain showers and one for tonight. It'll be partly sunny on Tuesday, high 6.

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1: 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No. This is the life that I've chosen now.
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9: 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Today has some early showers, afternoon clearing, and the high 13. Tonight, rain showers, low 1, and partly sunny for Tuesday, high 6.

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14: 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Early showers with afternoon clearing for today and a high of 13. Rain showers tonight, low 1, and it's partly sunny, 6 degrees on Tuesday.
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1: With that being said, if you've been holding it in for a while.
0: That's the time to go. 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
7: 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Early showers with afternoon clearing today, high 13. Rain showers tonight, low 1. Tuesday, partly sunny, high 6.

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12: 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Early showers today, some afternoon clearing, high 13. Tonight has rain showers, low 1. And Tuesday, it's partly sunny, high 6.

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13: For PuroClean, the paramedics of property damage, water, fire, mold, and more, PuroClean has you covered. Early showers today with afternoon clearing, high 13 degrees. Rain showers for tonight, low 1, and partly sunny on Tuesday, high 6.

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6: 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Today, early showers. We get afternoon clearing. The high getting up to 13. Rain showers expected tonight, low 1, and partly sunny, 6 degrees on Tuesday.

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1: 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You try to pretend you don't know.
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19: We'll see a lot of cloudiness with occasional showers, a high of 13 on this Thanksgiving Monday, west to southwest winds at 25 to 50. Showers and then partly cloudy, 2 degrees tonight. It'll be partly sunny, 5 degrees tomorrow. Clear tomorrow night, lows near zero. Morning sun, then clouding up in the afternoon Wednesday with a high of 9. I'm Precision Weather Meteorologist Ross Farley for Coast 101.1.

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14: We'll see a lot of cloudiness with occasional showers, a high of 13 on this Thanksgiving Monday, west to southwest winds at 25 to 50. Showers and then partly cloudy, 2 degrees tonight. It'll be partly sunny, 5 degrees tomorrow. Clear tomorrow night, lows near zero, morning sun, then clouding up in the afternoon Wednesday with a high of 9. I'm Precision Weather Meteorologist Ross Marley for Coast 101.1.

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18: We'll see a lot of cloudiness with occasional showers, a high of 13 on this Thanksgiving Monday, west to southwest winds at 25 to 50. Showers and then partly cloudy, 2 degrees tonight. It'll be partly sunny, 5 degrees tomorrow. Clear tomorrow night, lows near zero, morning sun, then clouding up in the afternoon Wednesday with a high of 9. I'm Precision Weather Meteorologist Russ Farley for Coast 101.1.

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17: We'll see a lot of cloudiness with occasional showers, a high of 13 on this Thanksgiving Monday, west to southwest winds at 25 to 50. Showers end, then partly cloudy, 2 degrees tonight. It'll be partly sunny, 5 degrees tomorrow. Clear tomorrow night, lows near zero, morning sun, then clouding up in the afternoon Wednesday with a high of 9. I'm Precision Weather Meteorologist Ross Farley for Coast 101.1.

It's Coast 101, Adele rolling in the deep, and you're with Rick. It is your holiday Monday. Now, starting today here in St. John's, from October 12th to the 17th, we've got some street rehab and plenty of construction and some road work being done. You can see more at stjohns.ca.

It's Coast 1011. Always loved that song from the Pretenders with Chrissy Hynde. There's Don't Get Me Wrong, and it's Rick Bailey. Hope you're having a fine weekend, and maybe get some turkey leftovers. There's probably a lot of turkey soup being whipped up right about now. Here's ABBA on Coast 1011.

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0: It's Coast 101. There's a list of things from Davnet Doyle, and it's Rick Bailey. Hey, if you've got a list of ghost stories you'd like to tell, well, check out the ones we tell on our Coast Facebook page and YouTube. We've got a brand new Adventures of Dana and Bill video. Yeah, some spooky sounds happening in the Coast studio these days, and we're all kind of wondering what they might be. there's only one real answer, but you'll need to wait till the end of the video to find out. But it's good. It's real good and spooky, of course. More spooky tales to come, as you know. With the Adventures of Dana and Bill, check out our latest video number 367 on our Coast Facebook page and YouTube.
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9: We'll see a lot of cloudiness with occasional showers, a high of 13 on this Thanksgiving Monday, west to southwest winds at 25 to 50. Showers end, then partly cloudy, 2 degrees tonight. It'll be partly sunny, 5 degrees tomorrow. Clear tomorrow night, lows near zero. Morning sun, then clouding up in the afternoon Wednesday with a high of 9. I'm Precision Weather Meteorologist Ross Farley for Coast 101.1.

It's Coast 1011, Huey Lewis in the news with the heart of rock and roll. And it's Rick Bailey. I know a lot of motorcycle riders out there, probably not putting away their bikes just yet. It's not snowing yet, so I think they're going to keep those as long as they possibly can. Here's Queen on Coast 1011.

0: 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Starts at noon with a meal of Jig's dinner and all the trimmings, dessert, tea, and coffee. 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Tickets will also be sold on a box of groceries. You're asked to call in advance to place your name for the meal. Barb is the number to call. That's 709-834-4795 or Aura at 709-682-3775. And again, today is the final deadline. Get some details on this and more community matters at coast1011.com.
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It's Coast 101.1 and Nelly Furtado with Say It Right. It's Rick Bailey, and yeah, you got it right. We are celebrating a Thanksgiving long weekend. Holiday Monday today. We'll get back to our regular programming tomorrow. In the meantime, here's New Radicals on the Coast.

0: It's Coast 101 into the great wide open. Great tune there from Tom Petty and the Heartbreakers. And it's Rick Bailey. Hope you're enjoying the weekend. Monday. And I think we're all pretty thankful for some of those wide open spaces that we have here in Newfoundland and Labrador. 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Because it's great location work, right? I mean, we've got lots of fabulous natural spaces. Get out there, enjoy that, and be thankful for that, for sure. Coast Precision Weather, standing by.
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12: We'll see a lot of cloudiness with occasional showers, a high of 13 on this Thanksgiving Monday, west to southwest winds at 25 to 50. Showers and then partly cloudy, 2 degrees tonight. It'll be partly sunny, 5 degrees tomorrow. Clear tomorrow night, lows near zero, morning sun, then clouding up in the afternoon Wednesday with a high of 9. I'm Precision Weather Meteorologist Russ Marley for Coast 101.1.

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Coast 101, we're rocking with No Doubt and Just a Girl. It's Rick Bailey. Just another Monday, but it's a holiday today. Here's Sum 41 on the Coast. The fat-

0: Coast 101.1, the Piolas with Never Said I Loved You, and it's Rick Bailey. Never said we weren't a popular bunch here on the Rock. Newfoundland is at the forefront of entertainment these days once again, and it's all thanks to a Netflix series that did some filming. Below is now available on the streaming service, and I think a large portion of Newfoundlanders have already gone through the series. Just binged it in a day, probably. But, yeah, it's a popular one. And, you know, there's a lot of hype around it as well. And lots of fun cultural explorations, as you might see on our Coast Facebook page. We shared a little video from Jimmy Fallon. Charlie Heaton, who's in Below and was here in Newfoundland to get screeched in. He did the same with Jimmy Fallon and brought along the fish and the bologna and a little bit of that screech. I kind of like the reaction after they finished the screech. Yeah, I think that's the right reaction to have. But check it all out on our Coast Facebook page. We shared that vid. And yeah, Below, it's on Netflix now.
1: 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I hope someone helped you create a plan for the future you wanted. One that allowed your wealth to work for you while you spent your time doing what matters most.
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10: We'll see a lot of cloudiness with occasional showers, a high of 13 on this Thanksgiving Monday, west to southwest winds at 25 to 50. Showers and then partly cloudy, 2 degrees tonight. It'll be partly sunny, 5 degrees tomorrow. Clear tomorrow night, lows near zero. Morning sun, then clouding up in the afternoon Wednesday with a high of 9. I'm Precision Weather Meteorologist Russ Murley for Coast 101.1.

0: It's Coast 101. There's Slide from Goo Goo Dolls, and you're with Rick. Well, lots of delays on the highways these days. They're getting a lot of construction work done. And take your time wherever you go. Follow the signage. You don't need to be in a rush. You just want to get there safe, right? Here's Tom Cochran on the Coast.
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1: 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Calm down.
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It's Coast 101.1 Trooper, and we're here for a good time, not a long time. Hey, it's Rick Bailey. And that sunshine is actually going to be coming back for tomorrow. But until then, some showers expected a little later on. Here's Tina Turner. What's Love Got to Do with It on Coast 101.1.

0: It's Coast 101.1. We're rocking with April Wine, and they so expertly mix the Beatles and the Stones together in that one. I love it. Hey, it's Rick Bailey, and a bit of a mixed bag for weather. We'll see what the rest of the week has for us with your Coast Precision Weather next.
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17: We'll see a lot of cloudiness with occasional showers. A high of 13 on this Thanksgiving Monday. West to southwest winds at 25 to 50. Showers end, then partly cloudy, 2 degrees tonight. It'll be partly sunny, 5 degrees tomorrow. Clear tomorrow night, lows near zero. Morning sun, then clouding up in the afternoon Wednesday with a high of 9. I'm Precision Weather Meteorologist Russ Farley for Coast 101.1.

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As we make our way into the fall season, yeah, it's getting darker a little bit sooner, which I don't think anybody likes to see. Well, that's the way it is. Here's Corey Hart on the Coast.

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12: We'll see a lot of cloudiness with occasional showers. A high of 13 on this Thanksgiving Monday. West to southwest winds at 25 to 50. Showers end, then partly cloudy, 2 degrees tonight. It'll be partly sunny, 5 degrees tomorrow. Clear tomorrow night, lows near zero. Morning sun, then clouding up in the afternoon Wednesday with a high of 9. I'm Precision Weather Meteorologist Russ Farley for Coast 1011.

It's Coast 101, 1999 for Prince, and it's Rick Bailey here. Hope you're having a great Thanksgiving weekend. I know pumpkin pie is usually on the menu for me, but I haven't quite had any yet. That's kind of a travesty. So I'll be scouring the city for discount pumpkin pie, I think, for the next few weeks at least. Here's Journey on the Coast.

Hey, would you like to check out Port au Poutine? 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
5: We'll see a lot of cloudiness with occasional showers, a high of 13 on this Thanksgiving Monday, west to southwest winds at 25 to 50. Showers and then partly cloudy, 2 degrees tonight. It'll be partly sunny, 5 degrees tomorrow. Clear tomorrow night, lows near zero. Morning sun, then clouding up in the afternoon Wednesday with a high of 9. I'm Precision Weather Meteorologist Russ Murley for Coast 101.1.

It's Coast 101.1 and Consequence Free from Great Big Sea. Hey, it's Rick Bailey, a great big turkey you probably consumed over this weekend. It is Monday.

day. It's kind of a relaxing day today. You're still processing the feast, right? you're about to process what kind of choice you will make tomorrow. There are consequences to your choices. We play 5K or Getaway 4 times tomorrow. You could go for that big grand prize, put your name in for the draw of $5,000 cash, or you could take $101 instantly, or there is a mystery box too. 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

0: Coast 101, closing time from Semisonic. And my name's Rick. Happy Holiday Monday. It's Thanksgiving long weekend. We get back to regular programming tomorrow on the coast. And that means another chance for you to call the coastline to play 5K or getaway. We got four chances tomorrow. That's 7:10 and 8:10 for Mornings on the Coast, 12:50 for your coast at work, and at 4:50 for the coast home. That's your cue to call the coastline at 709-754-1011. If you're the correct caller, then you get to make a decision. Now, your decision consists of either putting your name for a big grand prize. Now, $5,000 is pretty big. If you're lucky enough to win that, you also get another choice of maybe taking the cash or going with a surprise getaway trip. So there's that. That's one choice. The second choice, you can take $101 of guaranteed cash. There you go. Or you can take the mystery box. 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You know, whatever it is yours if you decide to open it. But that decision is all yours tomorrow. 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
15: We'll see a lot of cloudiness with occasional showers, a high of 13 on this Thanksgiving Monday, west to southwest winds at 25 to 50. Showers and then partly cloudy, 2 degrees tonight. It'll be partly sunny, 5 degrees tomorrow. Clear tomorrow night, lows near zero, morning sun, then clouding up in the afternoon Wednesday with a high of 9. I'm Precision Weather Meteorologist Russ Farley for Coast 1011.

It's Coast 101, shiny happy people from REM, and it's Rick Bailey. A little bit shinier tomorrow weather-wise, got that sunshine coming back, but I think it's going to be a little bit cooler. Hey, fall is coming around. Joan Jett and the Blackhearts on the Coast.

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0: Hey, did you know that the Canadian Red Cross is expanding their Meals on Wheels program to Conception Bay South? 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

It's Coast 101. Where have all the good people gone? There's Sam Roberts, and it's Rick Bailey. We're going to crank up some Wallflowers. Here's The Difference on Coast 101.

0: It's Coast 101. There's the outfield with Your Love, and you're with Rick Bailey. It's Monday, and just yesterday on the coast, of course, every Sunday, Dana Parsons has Yacht Rock on the coast from noon to 3 p.m., smooth sounds from the 70s and 80s, and she posed a question to you on whether or not Paul McCartney and Wings' Silly Love Songs is Yacht Rock or not. Now, I love this song, but is it Yacht Rock or nay? I think some comments on there say, yeah, it totally is. Let us know what you think on our Coast Facebook page. I'm sure Dana would love to talk about this week on the Coast.
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19: We'll see a lot of cloudiness with occasional showers, a high of 13 on this Thanksgiving Monday, west to southwest winds at 25 to 50. Showers and then partly cloudy, 2 degrees tonight. It'll be partly sunny, 5 degrees tomorrow. Clear tomorrow night, lows near zero, morning sun, then clouding up in the afternoon Wednesday with a high of 9. I'm Precision Weather Meteorologist Russ Murley for Coast 101.1.

Coast 101.1 Sledgehammer from Peter Gabriel, and it's Rick. We are finishing up Thanksgiving. Yeah, it's the holiday Monday. Here's Jimmy Eat World on the Coast.

Coast 101.1. I want to dance with somebody. Whitney Houston. That's Dana Parsons' fave. And Dana's going to be joining you back for the Coast at Work. That's starting tomorrow morning at 10 a.m. Here's Eagle Eye Cherry.

0: It's Coast 101, One Night Love Affair. There's Brian Adams, and it's Rick Bailey. Now, being the month of October, I'm sure your nights may involve some spooky movies. Now, I've been kind of going through some older type films, some old cheesy horror movies and this kind of thing. You know, and some of these movies are like really old, from TCM and you know, the 50s and 60s. Some of the, you know, not so horrifying movies, but you know, just kind of creepy movies, you know, black and white movies and Hitchcock films. And you know, I think anything goes during spooky season. And you know, it might be you know, some more fun, like Beetlejuice. I think Beetlejuice kind of ends up being on everybody's playlist at some point over this month. But hey, if you've got some movie favorites, have a think about those. And I think we'll talk a little bit more as we get the lead up to Halloween. Your Coast Precision Weather coming right up.
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10: We'll see a lot of cloudiness with occasional showers. A high of 13 on this Thanksgiving Monday. West to southwest winds at 25 to 50. Showers end, then partly cloudy, 2 degrees tonight. It'll be partly sunny, 5 degrees tomorrow. Clear tomorrow night, lows near zero. Morning sun, then clouding up in the afternoon Wednesday with a high of 9. I'm Precision Weather Meteorologist Russ Murley for Coast 101.1.

It's Coast 101.1, Robert Palmer, Bad Case of Loving You, and you're with Rick. Well, Bill Hart's got a bad case of something. Some pretty bad sounds happening here at the Coast. Check out the Adventures of Dana and Bill. It's on our Coast Facebook page.

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0: It's Coast 101, Eddie Money, Think I'm in Love, and it's Rick Bailey here. If you think you know your pop culture trivia, well, join us tomorrow morning. 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And it'll be Tony and Carolyn tomorrow, as Bill Hart's taking a little time off. So that's 8:20. Answer the pop culture trivia question in just 5 seconds correctly, and you will win yourself a $25 gift card from Brody Malloy's and the Celtic Hearth. That's the Coast Conundrum. Mornings on the Coast tomorrow.
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15: We'll see a lot of cloudiness with occasional showers. A high of 13 on this Thanksgiving Monday. West to southwest winds at 25 to 50. Showers and then partly cloudy, 2 degrees tonight. It'll be partly sunny, 5 degrees tomorrow. Clear tomorrow night, lows near zero. Morning sun, then clouding up in the afternoon Wednesday with a high of 9. I'm Precision Weather Meteorologist Russ Murley for Coast 101.1.

It's Coast 101.1. You can't hurry love. There's Phil Collins and it's Rick. Well, lots of waiting around on the roads these days with plenty of construction. Take your time. He's Bob Seger.

It's Coast 101.1, John Mellencamp and Pink Houses. Hey, it's Rick Bailey. Got some Amanda Marshall coming up in just a moment. Here's Theory of a Dead Man with Santa Monica on Coast 101.1.

0: It's Coast 101.1, sitting on top of the world. There's Amanda Marshall, and it's Rick Bailey. It's Monday afternoon. Now, it's going to be another Monday, a Monday in December that you're going to want to reserve some time for, because it's Monday night at Jag Soundhouse with Amanda Marshall on Monday, December 14th. She is bringing the Dirty 30 tour here. Now, she was here for the Churchill Park Music Festival this past summer. She had a wicked time. So, yeah, obviously, she's going to be bringing all that energy to St. John's once again. Special guest will be our very own Kelly Loader. So that's going to be a wild, wild evening. Some great vocal performances for sure. So get your tickets, jagsoundhouse.ca, Amanda Marshall for Monday, December 14th.
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14: Showers and then partly cloudy tonight, lows near 2. It'll be partly sunny, 5 degrees tomorrow. Clear Tuesday night, lows near 0. Morning sun, then clouding up in the afternoon Wednesday, 9 degrees. Isolated showers, 13 on Thursday. I'm Precision Weather Meteorologist Ross Marley for Coast 101.1.

It's Coast 101.1, some added fuzz for your Monday afternoon with Franz Ferdinand. Take me out. It's Rick here with In Excess on the Coast.

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1: Wake up slow, but get to work quick. Coast all day traffic. Every morning with Bill and Carolyn. 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Coast.

0: 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Coming up for Thursday, October the 22nd. 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

It's Coast 101, and another artist who had a great set at this year's Churchill Park Music Festival, there's Serena Ryder, and What I Wouldn't Do. It's Rick Bailey, hanging for another Monday. It's Golden Earring on the Coast. Somewhere.

0: Coast 101, Wham! And Wake Me Up Before You Go-Go. It's Rick Bailey, and are you going to be up bright and early to make that choice, the all-important choice of 5K or getaway? That's 7:10 at 8:10 for Mornings on the Coast with Tony in for Bill and Carolyn. You've got 12:50 with Dana Parsons for your Coast at Work. 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
11: Showers and then partly cloudy tonight, lows near 2. It'll be partly sunny, 5 degrees tomorrow. Clear Tuesday night, lows near 0. Morning sun, then clouding up in the afternoon Wednesday, 9 degrees. Isolated showers, 13 on Thursday. I'm Precision Weather Meteorologist Ross Farley for Coast 101.1.

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1: 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I'm like, no, why? 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
18: Showers end, then partly cloudy tonight, lows near 2. It'll be partly sunny, 5 degrees tomorrow. Clear Tuesday night, lows near 0. Morning sun, then clouding up in the afternoon Wednesday, 9 degrees. Isolated showers, 13 on Thursday. I'm Precision Weather Meteorologist Russ Farley for Coast 101.1.

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20: Showers and then partly cloudy tonight, lows near 2. It'll be partly sunny, 5 degrees tomorrow. Clear Tuesday night, lows near 0. Morning sun, then clouding up in the afternoon Wednesday, 9 degrees. Isolated showers, 13 on Thursday. I'm Precision Weather Meteorologist Ross Marley for Coast 101.1.

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11: Showers end, then partly cloudy tonight, lows near 2. It'll be partly sunny, 5 degrees tomorrow. Clear Tuesday night, lows near 0. Morning sun, then clouding up in the afternoon Wednesday, 9 degrees. Isolated showers, 13 on Thursday. I'm Precision Weather Meteorologist Ross Farley for Coast 101.1.

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11: Showers end, then partly cloudy tonight, lows near 2. It'll be partly sunny, 5 degrees tomorrow. Clear Tuesday night, lows near 0. Morning sun, then clouding up in the afternoon Wednesday, 9 degrees. Isolated showers, 13 on Thursday. I'm Precision Weather Meteorologist Ross Marley for Coast 101.1.

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8: Showers and then partly cloudy tonight, lows near 2. It'll be partly sunny, 5 degrees tomorrow. Clear Tuesday night, lows near 0. Morning sun, then clouding up in the afternoon Wednesday, 9 degrees. Isolated showers, 13 on Thursday. I'm Precision Weather Meteorologist Ross Marley for Coast 101.1.

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13: Showers end, then partly cloudy tonight, lows near 2. It'll be partly sunny, 5 degrees tomorrow. Clear Tuesday night, lows near 0. Morning sun, then clouding up in the afternoon Wednesday, 9 degrees. Isolated showers, 13 on Thursday. I'm Precision Weather Meteorologist Ross Marley for Coast 1011.

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2: Okay. No. You know, you could roll up a sleeve or whatever.
1: 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No. This is the life that I've chosen now.
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8: Showers end, then partly cloudy tonight, lows near 2. It'll be partly sunny, 5 degrees tomorrow. Clear Tuesday night, lows near 0. Morning sun, then clouding up in the afternoon Wednesday, 9 degrees. Isolated showers, 13 on Thursday. I'm Precision Weather Meteorologist Ross Marley for Coast 101.1.